0: 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We the children of today are on a mission to fulfill the promise of tomorrow. 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Love, no one love, say love, love.
1: Poštovani slušalci, u proteklim minutama pratili ste korisne savjete. 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
1: You wanna play games? Alright, I'll play your fucking games.

Super vikend u Konzumu i Merkatoru. Lubenica, kilogram 2,35. 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Kraš, Karmela Waffle, 400 grama, 3,45. 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